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I bring her coffee in the morning. She brings me in a piece. 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

Generation of the Groove. 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

sing it. 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
2: 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I'm from the dirty, but that Chico nice. Y'all call it a moment, I call it life.

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I take one look at you, you're taking me out.